0: mood.
1: Giving you a little taste of Estela Boesma before we come together on September 16, Resistance closing party in Ibiza for a very special back-to-back set.

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They may be misinformed about the truth. 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Somebody has led them

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Oh my God, my precious Lord, dripping like a resume. I'm not watching, I'm listening.

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And it's like the hook goes, something we all adore. It's the one thing worth dying for. Nothing but pain, stuck in this game, searching for fortune.

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It's called Fortune and Fame. And it's like the hook goes, something we all adore. The one thing worth dying for. Nothing but pain, stuck in this game, searching for fortune and fame.

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It's just, it's one unique, one special vibe. No matter where you're from, all around the world, it's just, it's one unique, one special vibe.

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We thought of life by analogy with a journey, with a pilgrimage, which had a serious purpose at the end. The thing was to get to that end. But we missed the point the whole way along.

Because music, as an art form, is essentially playful. But we thought of life by analogy with a journey, with a pilgrimage, which had a serious purpose at the end. And the thing was to get to that end.

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Tearing off tights with my teeth, but there's no relief. I'm wide awake in my kitchen. It's black and I'm lonely. Oh, if I could only get some sleep. Creaky noises make my skin creep. I need to get some sleep. I can't get no sleep.